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Hollywood will zone left to the point, right to the point. Smoke it like it's a joint making. Ain't got time to be faking. It's my turn and I'm taking everything without shaking. You're here with the making. Happy is how we should be. Realizing we are wealthy, living here on this earth. Enjoy what it's worth. Ain't

0: Todo para abajo. 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
1: 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Transpórtate con este clásico. 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
3: Yo.
2: Open up, man.
3: What do you want, man?
2: My girl just caught me.
3: You made her catch you?
2: I don't know how I let this happen.
3: With who?
2: The girl next door, you know? I don't know what to do.
3: Said it wasn't you.
2: Oh.

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The bad times in life is like a telephone. 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'Cause the sun will always shine.

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1: Yo, man.
2: Yo.
1: Open up, man.
2: What do you want, man?
1: My girl just caught me.
2: You made her catch you?
1: I don't know how I let this happen.
2: With who?
1: The girl next door, you know? I don't know what to do.
2: Said it wasn't you.
1: All right.